Thank you all very much. You've been fantastic. Great to see you tonight. Thanks for coming. Thanks for listening. Thank you all to the Hard Rock, the greatest hamburgers in the world. Thank you. Good night.

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This is my time now, so no time for tears. Celebrate, put it in the air right now. Never back down, you can never wear my crown, cause it's way too much, and I crush every motherfucking thing I touch. This is love, I never loved so much. Get involved, make the world stand up. Give my life before I ever give up. Naming lights, you lost all my trust. Now it's time to face all of us. Get in line, cause they're calling us. And it feels so marvelous, just take my hand and run.

life. Like centuries ago, I remember scenes from my childhood, playing